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You been there? Monday, 7:43, let's commiserate. See who has the most destructive man's best friend. 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

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This is an email request for Karen, who wanted to hear Four Non Blondes. What's up?

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0: 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Matt is in Mount Carmel. 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

0: 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Jamie is in Fort Thomas. Jamie, what did you want to hear?
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1: 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Let's commiserate. 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

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You been there? 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Let's commiserate. 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
1: It may not look it now, but this is the better day of the weekend. Sunshine coming our way, the certified most accurate forecast from News 5 meteorologist Adam Burdiston. Gradual clearing in 72 today. Tonight, partly cloudy, 54. On Mother's Day, scattered showers and a high of 67. If you've got rain, it's the last you're going to see. It's all moving out now. 56 with music from the outfield.

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0: Back Women Who Rock, the Go-Go's, and the Wilson Sisters, Heart on this 103.5 WGRR Women Who Rock Winners Weekend. It's 312. I'm Steve Mann. Got the winning part right now. I've got Brady and Milford on the phone. Brady, you are caller 10.
1: All right.
0: You're welcome. 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
1: Sounds great. Thank you.
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0: There's Rufus and Chaka Khan. 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Coming up in less than 20 minutes, I've got a $50 gift card to the Bloomin' Garden Center for you to win. 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Of course, the Reds play this afternoon at 4:10 and again tomorrow on Mother's Day at 1:40. 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

There's some Magic Carpet music. I'm Steve Mann. It is WGRR Women Who Rock Winners Weekend. Got back-to-back Women Who Rock, Tina Turner and Stevie Nicks. Right after Tom Petty.

0: Stand back, stand back. There's back-to-back Women Who Rock on this 103.5 WGRR Women Who Rock Winners Weekend. Stevie Nicks and Tina Turner. I'm Steve Mann. We will find out this coming week when the Bengals are playing.
1: Who do they think's going to beat those Bengals? Nobody.
0: The NFL schedule will be released on Wednesday and Thursday. So Wednesday, they'll release the international schedule. And the Bengals could be playing outside the U.S. They play the Atlanta Falcons, who already know they're playing a game in Madrid next season. They also play the Commanders, who are scheduled to play a game in London.
2: Who they's going to take to beat them Bengals?
0: So find out if they're going to Europe on Wednesday, and then the full schedule will be released at 8 o'clock on Thursday.
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It's going on till 11 o'clock tonight. 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

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Female acts back to back. I got coming up next, Shocking Blue. But right now, here's Madonna.